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855. More variety from the 80s to now. We have more chances tomorrow to win $2,500 for a great American getaway. Celebrate America's 250. Be awesome right before the 4th to win that. Mo and Sal start in the morning just after 8, and we'll have chances all day.

0: Today, it's Cool 105.5. More variety from the 80s to now. It's Rick. It's been really cool having the teams and all the fan bases from around the world in town for the World Cup, even though all the games in Miami have been so prohibitively expensive. That's been true for all the venues. Today, a little good news. There was a game in Dallas where, before the game, tickets dropped below about $500 on the secondary market. And I know that's still high, but it's a lot less. I don't think we can count on that Friday for the Argentina game with Messi playing in Miami. But maybe the game's going forward. Not Friday.
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What's love got to do? 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

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More variety from the 80s to now, where tomorrow we got more chances to win a great American getaway this summer with $2,500. Right before the 4th would be the most awesome time to win. Mo and Sally, I'll have the first chance tomorrow morning just after 8.

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This is so one of the shows I'm really looking forward to the rest of the summer. We'll see you in September.

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Thank you very much for spending time here. This is today's Cool 105.5. 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

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Tomorrow, we're going to have more chances to win a Great American Getaway this summer with $2,500. I hope you win. It'd be so cool before the 4th. Mo and Sally have the first chance in the morning after 8.

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5-5, more variety from the 80s to now. 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Just after 8.

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More variety from the 80s to now, with more chances all day tomorrow to win yourself $2,500 for a great American getaway right before the 4th. Yeah, that would be cool to win. Oh, and Sally, you'll have the first chance just after 8 in the morning.

Cool 105.5. More variety from the 80s to now. Kind of a nice surprise for one of the World Cup games today in another city. Is it going to be true here? Yeah, I don't think so. We'll talk next.

0: Today's Cool 105.5, more variety from the 80s to now. World Cup has been so cool to have in town with the fan bases and the teams. Tickets have been so expensive, not just here, but all around all the venues. That changed today. At a venue, there was a match in Dallas today where tickets dropped below $500, down around $400 in the resale market before the game. I'm not sure that's going to change in Miami for Friday with Messi playing and Argentina. That's not going to go down. Maybe the games after that.
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It's Madison. And if you keep it right here, the Mo and Sally Morning Show will start at 5 a.m. to start the day off right and keep you entertained all morning on Cool 105.5.

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1: Here we go with the 6 o'clock Comedy Club. This is comedian Michael Palasek, and he's talking about visiting his girlfriend in the Caribbean.
2: I went down to visit for her birthday, and it was very fun. But, like, this is a different, like, in the ocean, you know? I grew up in Indiana. There's very few oceans. And, and like, we were in, and she was like, Michael, they have this thing down here where they take you out in the water, and then they throw meat around you, and then the sharks come and eat it, and then you're swimming with the sharks. No. Yeah. If you want to break up, you can just tell me.
0: Mo and Sally.
1: All right, today's life hack. What to do the next time you're sitting in a red light that won't turn green.
3: Okay.
1: A couple of things you can do. You know, have you ever been stuck at a red light and you're like, oh, come on, there's no one around. It won't turn green.
3: Yeah.
1: So this works basically with lights with sensors.
3: Okay.
1: Okay. Most traffic lights with sensors have wires buried in the pavement called induction loops, and you have to be right on top of them. So pull up a little bit. Or if you can, back up a little bit. We use this trick all the time.
3: We do.
1: At a red light on the way to work. If it won't change, I back up a little bit and pull forward. Light changes.
3: Light changes.
1: Also, you can flash your high beams because some traffic signals have cameras with infrared sensors instead of, you know, so the sensors, you know, instead of the ones buried in the ground.
3: Okay.
1: So you can just flash your high beams, and sometimes that can trigger the light to change as well.
4: I didn't know that one.
3: Yeah. I did not know that one either.
4: There's also blowing the light if no one's around.
3: Well, we don't advise that.
1: Don't advise that, but I'm not going to say it hasn't been done before.
4: Okay.
1: Yeah, so.
4: I'm not going to say that one.
1: Keep that one to yourself, Curtis.
4: Oh, okay, my bad.
1: Yeah, all right. There you go, today's life hack.
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1: Mo and Sally Morning Show. Thanks for waking up with us. So I got this email. No, it was a text. Yesterday, I got this text yesterday. My phone went off and I looked at it and the text said, "Hello, it's Emma. Enjoy the private sneak peek."
2: Ooh, what you been looking at?
1: And then there was a link.
3: Of course.
1: Now, this is on my phone. And
3: she's trying to...
1: Well, I'm sure she wants to give me a sneak peek.
3: Giggity. Her sexiness, right?
1: Sexiness.
2: Of her hacking into your bank account
1: exactly.
2: skills.
1: Exactly. I'm sure as long as I give her my credit card number, she'll take a little sneak peek at my bank account.
3: Now, who really falls for that?
1: I don't know. And first of all, how does this person... I guess it's one of those spammers that just... They get your number, like a spam phone call.
3: Yeah.
1: But this was a text, and they wanted me to click on this link. Emma, air quotes, wanted me to click on this link.
3: Mm-hmm.
1: Ridiculous.
3: I get a call at least once a week from a guy who says that, you know, his offer can net me $75,000. So
1: You haven't taken him up on that?
3: I know. I just
1: I got a text last week from a real estate agent in Miami, and they wanted to buy my house that I own on Buena Vista.
2: And you're like, also not where I live.
3: Well, you used to.
1: That was my street back in Texas.
2: Oh.
1: My first marriage. The wife and I had a house on Buena Vista in Mesquite. This guy wants to buy it.
2: They got old information.
1: Oh, he's got old information. Hey, any interest in selling your house on Buena Vista?
3: You should sell it.
1: Yeah, I should. quite the surprise to the people who live there now.
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0: And now, more with Mo and Sally.
1: Hey, good morning. Thanks for waking up with us. Hey, earlier we were talking about the text that I got yesterday from Emma. Hello, it's Emma. Enjoy the private sneak peek.
2: All right.
3: Was there like a link there?
1: Yeah, there was a link. Of course. I didn't click on it because, you know, I know what's going on here. And I mentioned that a couple of weeks ago, I got a text from some real estate agent in Miami who wants to buy my house on Buena Vista, which is the street I lived on back in Texas like 40 years ago. And then you were saying that somebody wants to give you $75,000. Mm-hmm. And mm-hmm. I just thought, you know, of a friend of ours back in Virginia. I keep seeing him post this on Facebook. He's an older guy. Mm-hmm. You know, he's Vince the Prince.
2: Oh, yeah, Vince.
1: Remember
2: sure.
1: him? Mm-hmm. Yeah. So every now and then he'll post this picture of this woman with big boobs and she's gorgeous or whatever. And he goes, yeah, this is the friend request I got today. Like, Candy wants to be my friend.
2: Yeah,
1: like,
2: sure,
1: she really wants to be my friend. Yeah. You know, she just wants you to click on the the profile and get scammed. Hi, Mo and Sally, morning show.
4: I got you all of these. I get emails from princes from across the globe that they're going to send me millions of dollars.
2: Oh, no, I got that too.
3: They're still doing the prince scam?
2: Oh, they are. What's your name?
4: It's Kathy. Yeah, they're still doing that scheme. At least four a week, I guess.
2: Yes, wow. I got that too. Also, somebody who's a long lost relative of mine died in Europe and left me all their money, which was really nice.
1: You guys need to be cleaning up.
2: Yeah, yeah.
4: So, Mo, don't worry. If they want to buy your house, let them buy your house. We got you covered.
2: Even though you haven't owned it for 40 years.
1: That's right.
4: They're insane. You guys have a good day.
1: Thank you, Kathy. You
2: Bye,
1: too.
2: Kathy.
1: Bye.
4: Bye.
1: I would check into that relative thing. I might click on that link.
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18: Mo and Sally Morning Show. Thanks for kicking off your day with us. Put this up on Facebook on the Mo and Sally Morning Show Facebook page. Fun survey. I'm blank years old. But the thing is, you have to describe how old you are using something other than your actual age. I started things off by saying, I'm two separate car keys years old. Because, you know, back in the day, and we talked about this a couple of weeks ago, you had to have two separate car keys, one that would unlock the doors and the trunk, and then one that would actually start the car.
19: Now, that sounds like the Stone Ages to me, because I ain't never even heard of that.
18: It's been a while.
20: Well, our friend Karen even added to that, that she's also... there was a button on the floorboard to turn on your high beams old.
18: Yes. You remember that, Curtis?
19: Nope.
18: To the left of the brake, there was a button on the floor.
20: Usually it was silver.
18: Yes.
20: And it was click, click, click, click, and that was your high beam.
18: Yeah. They didn't have the high beams on the dash or the steering wheel. You would take your foot and tap on that to turn your high beams on. Yeah.
19: You back in my day in really hard right now.
18: I'm sorry that I'm back in your day really hard right now. I said I'm also floppy disk old, and Valerie in the comments said, Mo, I hope your disk is no longer floppy. So
19: I hear it gets floppier as you age.
18: Yeah, yeah. We've got some great comments on there, though.
20: Lori on our Facebook says, I'm avocado kitchen appliances old and wind up Mickey Mouse watch.
18: Yes.
19: I had one of those, the Mickey Mouse watches.
20: A wind-up?
19: Mm-hmm.
18: Mayor says, I'm Boris and Natasha old.
19: Oh, that's a Bullwinkle.
20: Yes.
18: That's right. Did they have their own show, though?
19: I don't know.
20: Weren't they characters on Bullwinkle?
18: Yeah. I don't know. Darcy's...
19: Why can't I think of the other thing's name besides Bullwinkle? I can't think...
18: Rocky and Bullwinkle.
20: Okay, yeah.
18: Let's see. John says, I'm adjust the rabbit ears.
19: Speaking of antennas.
18: Yeah. Darcy says, I'm VHS old. That's not that old, actually.
20: Yeah.
18: Bear says, I'm also only dialing 5 numbers on the phone old.
19: That used to be a thing?
20: I never went through that.
18: Yeah, I did. Back in the day, only 5 numbers.
20: Don't remember that at all.
18: Yeah, Bear, you old. Sorry,
19: you're
18: Bear.
19: You're not supposed to use this to shame nobody.
18: I'm not trying to shame him, but man, you old. Michael says, I'm used a paper map to navigate old. Yeah.
20: Oh, yeah, been there.
19: I like Mary's. I'm air raid under the desk, school drills old.
18: Oh, gosh, wow. Yeah. Remember that when you had to get under the desk at school?
20: No, we never did that.
18: You never did that, Sally?
20: No.
18: Oh, yeah, they would sound that horn.
20: No.
18: And you would have to crawl under the desk.
19: They'd be like, if something happened, it's going to save you.
18: Yeah, the desk is going to protect you.
20: That flimsy old desk that's like older than the hills, that'll protect you.
18: I'm safe under here. The ceiling's barely not going to cave in on me. I'm all good.
20: Barely hold my books.
18: Right. It tumps over if you know. Oh, that's fantastic. All right, so that's the survey we have going on this morning. I'm blank years old, but use something other than your age to describe how old you are.
20: Yeah.

0: now, more with Mo and Sally.
1: Hey, good morning, everybody. Thanks for kicking off your day with us. We appreciate that. I'm blank years old is what we're doing this morning. But don't use the actual number. Just use something else to describe how old you are. I am looking on the Mo and Sally Morning Show Facebook page. Let's see. Kathy says, I'm hang the washed clothes outside on a clothesline old.
2: Oh, I'm right there with you.
1: And wash all the dishes in the sink old.
2: Mm-hmm.
1: Bear says, I still do that.
3: Yeah, we know that,
1: Bear. Yeah, because we've seen pictures of his drawers hanging out on the clothesline. Yeah, Donna says, I'm non-electric typewriter old. Oh, we had one of those. Did you guys have an old typewriter?
2: My dad did.
1: Wasn't electric?
2: No, it was not. Vicky says on Facebook Live, I'm no child seat in the car days old.
1: Oh, yeah. We didn't have a child seat.
2: And I'm wall phone with a long cord. Oh, yeah. In our kitchen, we have one of those wall phones, and the cord, you could walk like halfway across the house. The cord was so long.
1: That was a thing back in, you know, when I was a kid.
2: Yeah, yeah.
1: We had a fairly long cord, but I remember the Hunters. One street over had one that they could walk practically all over their house because his dad worked for the phone company.
2: And
1: so he had this really long cord, and it was cord envy.
2: Yeah.
3: No, you still got it, apparently.
1: Yeah.
3: Because you really got passionate about that.
1: I did get a little passionate about that, didn't I?
2: And on the text, John says, I'm shag carpet wood paneling old.
1: Oh, yeah, we had both.
3: And Jeff also says that he's the child is the remote for the TV old.
1: Oh, yeah.
2: I was that child.
1: I was that child, too.
2: That's Jeff and Wellington.
1: Hey, boy, get up and, get up and turn and All in the Family on.
2: We had a total of three channels. Sometimes we could get PBS, so every now and then we had four channels.
1: Yeah, we had about four channels at my house, too.
2: Yeah.
1: Curtis, does that give you anxiety?
3: No, I used to live that life.
1: You did?
3: I used to be obsessed with the knobs on those TVs.
1: Oh, wow.
3: Yeah, and putting foil on the antennas. I used to love doing all that.
1: Oh, yeah.
2: Huh.
1: How old are you? This is Big Dave in Lake Worth.
4: I am going to the TV and moving the rabbit ears or the antenna to get a program on the TV old.
3: And you also call TV shows programs old, too.
4: You guys have a wonderful day. We love you, and everybody else loves you, too.
1: Oh, well, thank you, Big Dave.
3: Appreciate you, Big Dave. You have a good day.
2: Hi, Mo and Sally Show. Who's this?
5: Joanne from Wellington.
1: Joanne, how old are you?
5: I am party line phone old, and color TV was just three colors on a plastic screen you hold in front of the TV. Oh.
2: Whoa.
1: Oh.
5: I am a dinosaur.
3: Plastic. Hold up. Plastic screen. Let me go ahead and Google.
1: Never knew about plastic that.
2: I didn't either.
3: Screen. Wow. Color TV.
5: Phones were only party lines, and the TV, if you wanted color TV, you had a screen that had red, blue, and yellow on it.
3: Oh, I'm looking at this right now. Wow. I've never seen this before in my life.
2: Oh. Wow. Thank you.
5: You're welcome. Have a good day.
3: You too.
2: Bye.
1: Bye. Mm. Let's see.
3: She told me about something with that one. That was crazy.
2: I never heard of that either.
1: I didn't know that one either. Kim on Facebook Live says, no, this is on the Mo and Sally page. I am AOL dial-up old. Oh.
2: Yeah.
3: Stop. Oh. That's trauma.
1: Yeah, that is. I can't listen to that. How old are you, but use something other than your age to describe how old you are?
2: I'm the milkman old.
1: We had one, too. Where the milkman would come and deliver, set the milk on your doorstep.
2: Well, we had like a little box that he would put it in on the doorstep.
1: We did not. You had to be home.
3: I always thought that was something the sitcoms just made up.
2: No, nope. But I will tell you, I'm not milk in a jar old. It was still in the cardboard container.
1: How am I older than you then? Because we had the
2: glass,
1: jars of milk that he would leave on the doorstep.
2: Well,
1: yeah. Curtis, don't look at me like that. You know I'm old.
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2: Everyone sees me as a football player, but before anything else, I'm human. I'm Javier El Chicharito Hernandez, and every single day I'm still learning how to live with problems, mistakes, ever since I was born. This isn't a normal

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1: Well, good morning there, brother man.
2: Hey, good morning, and thank you so much for kicking off your day with the Mo and Sally Morning Show. Fun survey we're doing. I put this up on the Mo and Sally Morning Show Facebook page. I'm blank years old, but you use something other than your actual age to tell how old you are. And I love this one from Peter on our Facebook page. He says, I'm got a gift at the gas station when you filled it up with high test old.
3: Whoa. For real?
2: Remember that?
3: And saying high test, I know that's old because my stepdad say that. And I always call him old when he say that.
4: High test.
2: Mm-hmm. High test. But yeah, you would get like, I know we got glasses. You could get a set of glasses. So, you know, my mom would go there and fill up, or my dad would go there, and she'd be like, Ralph, did you get the glass? Because you filled up.
3: So like drinking glasses.
2: Drinking glasses. And you would go, and you'd get the whole set, and you were
4: set.
2: All proud and everything.
3: Oh, wow.
2: Yeah. And maybe friends would come over, and it's like, oh, okay, so I see you go to Mobile to get your gas.
3: That's cool.
2: Yeah. Yeah, that's back in the day. And also, remember back when you used to put the gas behind the license plate? That's where the gas cap was, behind the license plate. Above the back bumper.
3: I do remember seeing those cars, yep.
2: And this is one of my favorites here from Facebook. Melissa says, it's 10 p.m. Do you know where your children are? Years old.
3: That's a good one.
2: Oh, that's one of the best. We had that in Dallas. It was a PSA, and it would play every night on TV.
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2: I always wondered if somebody was sitting there going, damn, I don't know where my kid is. It's 10 o'clock.
4: It's 10 o'clock at night.
2: I have no idea.
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1: We like to start your day off with a laugh in the Cool Comedy Club. This is comedian John Mulaney, and he's talking about giving up drinking.
2: I don't know if anyone here is thinking about quitting drinking, but you need to know two things if you're thinking about quitting drinking. The first is that when you stop drinking and you still go to parties where people are drinking, they will have no idea what to offer you. Like, once people start drinking for the night, they forget everything that isn't alcohol. Like, I'll show up at a party and they'll be like, "Hey, everybody, all right, we got Coronas in the fridge. And oh, hey, Mulaney, would you like an old turnip that we found in a cabinet? Would that be good for you? Would you like that? I know you don't drink." Also, if you quit drinking, you're about to lose the best excuse you've ever had in your life, which is, "I'm really sorry about last night. I was just so drunk." That is a get-out-of-jail-free card that you don't even realize you have until you lose it. I can't say that anymore. I can never be like, "I'm really sorry about last night. I was just so drunk." Now I have to be like, "I'm really sorry about last night. It's just that I'm mean and loud."
0: Mo and Sally.
1: Got today's life hack. Oh, mosquitoes are so bad right now here in South Florida. I guess, you know, it's just, they're so annoying.
3: Yeah.
1: Next time you get a mosquito bite, here's what you do. Cut a slice from an onion and apply it directly to the bite for several minutes. I know we've heard a lot of stuff.
4: Mm-hmm.
1: Have you ever heard of putting an onion on a mosquito bite?
3: Never have.
4: That sounds new.
1: Yeah. It says here that onions can bring relief to mosquito bites. The onion's juices may reduce the bite's sting and irritation. Onions also have natural antifungal and antibacterial properties that can reduce the risk of an infection.
3: I didn't know
1: so
3: that.
1: You just slice. It doesn't matter what kind of onion it is.
3: Nope.
1: Just slice the onion, apply it directly to the bite for several minutes, and then rinse and wash the area. Otherwise, people are going to be like, man, you smell
3: you
1: like
3: smell.
1: Onion.
4: Well, see, yeah, I would have thought that would attract more mosquitoes to you because then they feel like you're ready for the grill.
1: I don't think so.
4: Okay.

0: Shannon says, I'm roll the car window down with a handle old.
1: Oh, okay.
0: Oh, yeah. Also, we don't own a microwave or VHS player old. Oh, yeah.
1: Oh, yeah, I'm back right there with you.
0: Yeah, mm-hmm. Those were like highfalutin items.
1: My mother was certain when microwaves came out, my mother was certain that they were going to, you know, kill
0: everybody.
2: There's still some people that roll like that.
1: Yeah.
2: I don't think my grandma uses her microwave.
1: Yeah.
0: Okay, I'm blank years old.
1: Hi, Mo and Sally Show. Who's this?
0: That person is a string in Toucan's phone old.
1: Hi, Mo and Sally Show. Who's this?
3: Hi, good morning, Sally. This is Sherry from Boynton Beach, and I am baby oil and iodine.
0: Oh, gosh.
2: Hold on. You explain that one to me. I'm not following.
1: That's what you would tan with.
0: Yeah, you would mix the two together.
3: Yep. Don't do it anymore, but that was back in the day.
1: Okay.
3: Yep. Have a good day, guys.
1: Hi, Mo and Sally Show. Who's this?
4: Hi, good morning. It's Kathy in Buffalo Tone.
0: Hi, Kathy. How old are you?
4: I am so old that TV went off the air at 11 o'clock and didn't come back on until 5 in the morning.
2: Hold on, little colors come up on the TV, and they was like, you done?
0: And they played the national anthem to sign off.
4: Yep. And in the morning, they played, And the first show in the morning was Modern Farmer. That was what everybody in the country watched.
0: Wow. All right. Yeah. Thank you, Kathy.
4: You're welcome.
0: Hi, Mo and Sally. Morning show.
5: Good morning. I'm calling to tell you that I'm... Oh, I forgot why I'm calling.
2: Oh, hell.
0: And we have a winner.
2: That's
1: it. There you go.
0: What's your name?
5: This is Jane.
2: Jane, please tell me you did that on purpose. Uh-oh. Uh-oh.
0: Thank you, Jane.
5: Okay, thanks.
0: Was she doing a bit?
2: I don't think she was doing
1: she
2: a bit.
1: Was.
2: No, she was.
1: Yes,
2: not,
1: yes
2: Sally.
1: She was.
2: Sally.
0: I don't know.
2: She was not.
0: I think she had to be doing a
1: she
0: bit.
1: She was doing a bit.
0: If she was doing a bit, we have a winner.
2: That's even better if she wasn't.
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0: And now, more with Mo and Sally.
1: Thanks for waking up with us. It's Mo, Sally, and producer Curtis. I found this list. I guess someone asked people on social media the question, what's something you're convinced people are pretending to like? Like they don't really like it. They just pretend to like it.
2: Okay. Because you can't fathom how like somebody likes that.
1: Exactly.
2: Yeah.
1: And I kicked it off. I put this on our Facebook page. I started it off with, and Sally and I agree on this, avocado toast.
3: And I like avocados. I do. But for the life of me, I don't get avocado toast.
1: How about you, Curtis?
2: I don't get avocados in general, like at all.
3: Yeah, see, it doesn't surprise me with you because you're not a big avocado fan.
1: But I can eat guacamole, but I don't like the color of it or the texture of it. But avocado toast, it's lost on me. But I think some people order it to sound bougie. You know, like, oh, I'll have the avocado toast and a glass of champagne.
3: Right.
1: And they don't really like it. They're just, you know, sounding bougie. See,
3: it's weird for me because I really like avocados.
1: On this list that I found, I guess number one on the list was Crocs.
3: They're comfy, though, right?
1: Some people say they're ugly and not really that comfortable at all.
3: Oh, really? Well, I've never owned a pair, so I wouldn't know.
1: I've never owned a pair. Curtis?
2: Of course, I've never had Crocs.
3: I can see Curtis and
1: Crocs.
2: No, I don't see that working out. I'm laughing at Karen's response. Of course, she said mac and cheese.
3: Oh, yeah.
1: Oh, yeah.
3: We might
1: fight over that one.
3: Yeah. Mac and cheese.
1: Actually, I'm not trying to fight with anybody.
3: No.
1: Some people were like, oh, I love avocado toast. It's like, I know some people love it. I'm just saying some people claim they like certain things.
3: And it doesn't even have to be food.
2: No, it could be a lot of things.
3: On Facebook, somebody said Elvis.
1: Oh, yeah. And somebody said the Beatles as well.
3: Oh, yeah.
1: Some people just pretend to like Beatles. Now, Sarah on Facebook says, oysters, salty sea boogers. No thanks. It's gross, not fancy.
3: I like oysters.
1: Some people pretend to like oysters.
3: We order them at Frigates all the time.
1: Probably not anymore after she called them sea boogers.
2: I mean, what did they say about lobsters? People say lobsters are like the cockroaches of the sea.
1: Yes. Oh, yeah. Yes.
3: Yeah.
1: Hi, Mina.
4: I just wanted to answer the question, what is something that people say they like but really don't?
3: Okay, all right.
4: I'm going to say beer.
1: What?
4: It's gross. I think guys just drink it because it's a guy thing. I think it's nasty. People just drink it to look cool.
1: Oh, okay, so you think some beer. People drink beer, they just don't like it, but they do it because it makes them look cool.
4: You got to admit, it's gross.
1: Well, hey, Mina, that's what this is all about. Tell us something that you think people pretend to like. And Mina says beer. Hey, Mina, thanks for the phone call.
4: Absolutely. Have a great day.
3: You too. Bye.
1: Along those same lines, on our Facebook page, John says, scotch and other liquors straight up. I know there are people who legitimately do like it, but I think a lot of guys pretend to because they think it's manly.
2: Well, John, the trick is you got to start drinking the scotch because it's manly, then you get an acquired taste for it. So, like, at first, you know, I started drinking scotch because I wanted to be a man.
3: Oh, really? Mm. But now you actually
2: now
3: like
2: it. Now I like it.
3: I was that way with coffee.
2: Yeah.
3: You know, it's kind of like, oh, you're doing morning radio now. You really need to be drinking coffee. I'm like, whoa.
2: Oh, you never like drank coffee before that?
3: Not like I don't drink it anymore, but yeah.
1: Yeah. So, yeah, when I started drinking scotch, I just got messy. That was me. I didn't feel manly. I just felt like a big mess.
2: Well, that's an end result, man.
1: That's very much for me. It's a mind eraser. Yeah.

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1: Hey, good morning, everybody. Thanks for kicking off your day with us. We appreciate that. I'm blank years old is what we're doing this morning. But don't use the actual number. Just use something else to describe how old you are. I am looking on the Mo and Sally Morning Show Facebook page. Let's see. Kathy says, I'm hang the washed clothes outside on a clothesline old.
2: Oh, I'm right there with you.
1: And wash all the dishes in the sink old.
2: Mm-hmm.
1: Bear says, I still do that.
3: Yeah, we know that, Bear.
1: Yeah, because we've seen pictures of his drawers hanging out on the clothesline. Yeah, Donna says, I'm non-electric typewriter old. Oh, we had one of those. Did you guys have an old typewriter?
2: My dad did.
1: Wasn't electric?
2: No, it was not. Vicky says on Facebook Live, I'm no child seat in the car days old.
1: Oh, yeah. We didn't have a child seat.
2: And I'm wall phone with a long cord. Oh, yeah. In our kitchen, we have one of those wall phones, and the cord, you could walk like halfway across the house. The cord was so long.
1: That was a thing back in, you know, when I was a kid.
2: Yeah, yeah.
1: We had a fairly long cord, but I remember the Hunters. One street over had one that they could walk practically all over their house because his dad worked for the phone company.
2: And
1: so he had this really long cord, and it was cord envy.
2: Yeah.
3: No, you still got it, apparently.
1: Yeah.
3: Because you really got passionate about that.
1: I did get a little passionate about that, didn't I?
2: And on the text, John says, I'm shag carpet wood paneling old.
1: Oh, yeah, we had both.
3: And Jeff also says that he's the child is the remote for the TV old.
1: Oh, yeah.
2: I was that child.
1: I was that child, too.
2: That's Jeff and Wellington.
1: Hey, boy, get up and, get up and turn and All in the Family on.
2: We had a total of three channels. Sometimes we could get PBS, so every now and then we had four channels.
1: Yeah, we had about four channels at my house, too.
2: Yeah.
1: Curtis, does that give you anxiety?
3: No, I used to live that life.
1: You did?
3: I used to be obsessed with the knobs on those TVs.
1: Oh, wow.
3: Yeah, and putting foil on the antennas. I used to love doing all that.
1: Oh, yeah.
2: Huh.
1: How old are you? This is Big Dave in Lake Worth.
4: I am

0: And now, more with Mo and Sally.
1: Mo and Sally Show, thank you so much for kicking off your workday with us. We appreciate that. Talking about what's something you're convinced people are pretending to like. We got a text. Taylor Swift.
2: Oh.
3: I don't think they're pretending with the amount of money they're selling out.
1: If they're spending that kind of money to go to her concert and buy all that merchandise and everything, I don't think they're pretending.
2: Probably not.
1: Although, do you think that maybe some younger girls are pretending to like her just because their friends are?
3: Because it's a social event, probably.
2: I could see that.
1: Oh, I could totally see that. Like, back in my day, I think some guys just pretended to like Kiss because they were so popular.
2: Oh, made them seem cool.
1: It made them seem cool. Let's see. We got a text here that says, hey, it's Kara from Port St. Lucie. Hey, Kara. She says, I don't get tofu. Do people really like eating an eraser?
3: That's an apt description. And she also doesn't like two movies, Pulp Fiction and Everything Everywhere All at Once.
1: Okay. She thinks people pretend to like those movies?
2: Yeah, I really liked Pulp Fiction, but I just watched the trailer for that other movie, Everything Everywhere All at Once, and I barely made it through the trailer.
3: No, I like both of those movies.
2: You do?
3: Yeah.
2: How about you, Mo?
1: What, those movies?
2: Yeah.
1: I like Pulp Fiction okay. The other one, I have no idea. Okay. I haven't even seen a trailer on that one.
2: On Facebook, Michael says, I pretend to like tacos. How do you not like a taco?
1: Why are you pretending to like
2: them? Well, because everybody thinks they're great.
1: If you don't like tacos, then you don't like enchiladas, burritos, tostados.
2: All
1: the same thing.
3: It probably doesn't.
1: Right? Let's see. This is Dave in West Palm Beach. Hey, Dave.
4: Okay. People say they like Tom Brady, but they really don't. they really don't, because I do not like him.
2: Okay. Well, that's his opinion.
1: Thank you, Dave.

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1: Hey, good morning. Thanks for waking up with us. This morning on the show, we're talking about things that you're convinced people are pretending to like. Like on this list that I found online, the beach.
2: Y'all like
1: they
2: the beach.
1: It's not worth getting sand everywhere.
3: Yeah, no, I'm not a fan of the sand part at all.
1: You think people pretend to like the beach?
3: No, I don't think people pretend to like it.
2: I think people genuinely like it. I do.
1: Plain black coffee.
2: Nope.
3: No, that's my thing.
1: They say unless it's some high-end stuff, yuck.
3: No, I mess with black coffee. You see me drink black coffee every day.
2: Every day.
1: People pretend to like bubble baths.
3: I agree with that one.
1: Are they really as relaxing as people pretend they are?
2: If there's a glass of wine involved, they are.
1: Yeah.
3: I've had somebody suggest I take a bath like to relax, and I'm like, no, because then I'm just going to get more stressed.
2: Really?
3: Messing with the bath. Yeah, because now I got to worry about laying down and getting up.
1: Man.
3: All this stuff.
1: Oh, geez, you sound older than me right now. What if I can't get out the tub? I got to hit my medic alert bracelet.
3: Baths are so stressful to me.
1: Oh, geez. This list here, it says clubs once you're over the age of 35.
2: Yeah,
3: that's
2: true.
3: That.
2: Yeah.
1: People in there over the age of 35 pretending to like it.
3: That goes with what Sue was saying, parties. She thinks people pretend to like parties.
2: Like going to a party?
1: Don't disagree with her at all.
2: Really?
1: Yeah, I think people pretend to like going, and they'd much rather be home.
2: On the text here, Bill says modern art.
1: Oh yeah, you think some people just pretend to like that to seem bougie?
2: I think so. And
3: he also says he thinks people pretend to like foreign films with subtitles.
1: Oh.
2: Except for kung fu movies. He makes an exception for the kung fu.
1: Oh, is that what he says?
2: Yes.
1: This list says lobster. If it's something you really actually enjoy, why drown it in butter?
3: Because it makes it better.
1: Better.
3: What kind
1: it
3: of person says something like
1: so
3: that?
1: So good.
3: Sue that person. I'm sending them a lawsuit. That don't make no sense.
2: We just bought lobster tails at Doris.
1: They're
2: on sale.
1: I can't wait to eat them.
2: I know.
1: On Facebook, Laura says asparagus. No one likes the way it smells in the middle of the night. So people are pretending to like asparagus?
2: I used to not like asparagus when I was a kid, but I genuinely like it now.
1: Yeah, and Trish says shrimp cocktail. It's gross, and it smells like wet dog.
3: I don't like, that's the cold one, right? Like,
1: yeah.
3: People, I don't
1: yeah.
3: like that one so much.
2: No?
3: No, I like, you know, hot cooked shrimp. I don't like the
1: I like
2: cocktail. Well, it's still cooked, but it's
3: know,
2: just
3: cold.
2: I
3: know, but it just, yeah, I don't like
1: something you're convinced people are pretending to like. We'll wrap it up with this one. Running outside is a form of exercise.
3: Absolutely.
1: I agree.
2: I used to love running.
1: I see people out there struggling right now, and I'm thinking, that doesn't look fun at all. That, I think
2: well,
1: you're
2: they're
1: just
2: not
1: pretending.
2: Doing it because it's fun. They're doing it for their...
1: But you know how people say, oh, I love to run.
2: I used to really enjoy my afternoon runs.
1: Oh, here,
2: really
1: once again, Sally likes all the things that people are pretending to like.

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0: And now, more with Mo and Sally.
1: Hey, good morning, everybody. Welcome to the Mo and Sally Show. I would be Mo, and that's my wife and co-host, Sally.
2: Hi.
3: Good morning.
1: And producer, Curtis.
4: Hello.
1: Hello.
5: Hello, everybody.
1: Thank you so much for waking up with us. Hi, Mo and Sally, morning show.
6: Good morning. This is Kate in Palm Beach Gardens, and I was listening earlier that you have a number one fan.
1: Uh-huh.
6: And Curtis has his.
1: Uh-huh.
6: And I would like to be Sally's.
1: Aww.
3: It sounded like she just got sponsored.
6: You know what? She and I like the same things. I love to cook.
1: Oh.
6: I love to research recipes.
1: Mm-hmm.
6: The fact that she has to deal with you two all the time.
1: Oh, okay.
6: And takes care of cats on top of that. That is a kind-hearted person, and that's
1: okay.
6: The kind of person I want to be a fan of.
1: All right, congratulations, Sally. You now have a number one fan.
2: Finally.
1: Kate in Palm Beach Gardens.
2: I appreciate that a lot.
6: Okay, you have a good day. Bye-bye.
3: You too. Bye-bye.
2: Bye.
1: I feel like that was a pity vote. Do you, Curtis?
3: No, I'm not going to ruin it.
2: A little bit of a pity party going on over here. I'll take it. Thank you, Kate.
1: All right. So now you have Kate. I've got Ace. And Curtis has David Brown.
0: Mm-hmm. 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

0: And for adults with type 2 diabetes and known heart disease, Jardiance can lower the risk of cardiovascular death too. 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
1: Well, good morning there, brother man.
2: Hey, good morning, and thank you so much for kicking off your day with the Mo and Sally Morning Show. My name is Mo, and that's my wife and co-host, Sally.
3: Hello.
4: Good morning.
2: And that dude over there, that is producer Curtis.
5: I'm here.
2: Yeah.
6: Hello, everybody.
2: Let's get to the educational portion of today's program.
7: And now it's time for...
2: Random
3: facts.
6: 1, 2, 3, 4.
2: Which means it's time to learn some stuff up in here.
4: Facts.
2: Random fact number one. Roger Moore, you know.
8: My name is Bond. James Bond.
3: Yeah.
2: Roger Moore retired from being James Bond at the age of 58 years old because, do you know why?
3: Yep.
2: You do?
3: Wasn't he embarrassed that he was starring opposite women that were so much younger than him?
2: He said, quote, "The leading ladies were young enough to be my granddaughter, and it becomes disgusting."
6: So, yeah, so he had some sense back in the day.
2: Yeah.
3: Yeah.
2: Yep, there you go.
4: Fact.
2: Random fact number two. Do you know why we call them ticker tape parades?
3: Oh.
2: Ticker tape parades got their name because the confetti they used used to be paper from manual stock ticker machines.
6: Oh, so like when they had, back in the day, when they had the little stock machines, maybe?
2: The confetti like they used to use was paper from the manual stock ticker machines.
6: So they call them ticker tape. So it was like...
2: ticker tape parades.
6: Literally, okay.
2: It was literally ticker tape that they were using as the confetti. Yeah, did I not make that clear?
3: No.
2: Oh, okay.
6: No,
2: thanks.
6: Well, it's just you have to know they used to have a stock machine. Like, whoever's seen those, you know, now in modern times, you know. Like,
3: yeah, you don't see them anymore.
2: Yeah, all right, for you youngins, sorry. You didn't get that one. Random fact number three. There's a town in Texas named Canadian, and its citizens are called Canadians. And there are about 2,500 people there, and the closing scene from the Tom Hanks movie Castaway was filmed in Canadian.
6: Canadian, Texas.
2: Canadian, Texas.
3: Oh, that last scene, okay.
2: And that last scene, that's, yeah, that was in Canadian, Texas, and the people there call themselves Canadians.
3: Canadians. Huh.
2: Yep. Fact. And finally, random fact number four. Red Lobster ran an all-you-can-eat crab promotion in 2003 and wound up taking a $3.3 million loss.
3: I believe it.
2: Because they seriously underestimated how much people can eat. Well, we didn't realize you guys could eat so much.
6: Y'all fat as hell out here.
2: Right?
7: This has been today's edition of...
4: 1, 2, 3, 4!
2: Random facts.
6: People probably ran up in there with, you know, plastic bags.
2: Oh, probably. Yeah. You know it.

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1: We're kind of like your toddler. We just want to be everywhere with you at all times. But hey, like your toddler, we're kind of cute, right?
2: Today's Cool 105.

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0: And now, more with Mo and Sally.
1: Thanks for waking up with us. It's Mo, Sally, and producer Curtis. So last night, we were having some wine and dinner, and I looked outside. It was about to get real nasty.
2: The wind was picking up. The sky got really, really dark.
3: You could feel that temperature change.
1: Thunder, and everything. And so I looked across the street, and our neighbor's garage door is wide open, but no cars. Both of their cars were gone.
2: And I pointed out to Mo, because, we were actually looking around because of the weather, and the sky over their house was just black. And Mo's like, their garage door's wide open.
1: Now, they do have kids. And so I'm thinking, okay, well, one of their kids may be home. What do we do here? Are we going to be nosy neighbors if you text her and let her know that the garage door is up? And or is she going to be like, oh, my gosh, I wish Mo and Sally would mind their own business?
3: Really? You overthought that?
1: I did.
2: Well, if it was me, I would appreciate it if a neighbor said, I don't think you guys are home and your garage door is wide open and we're about to get a horrific storm.
3: Of course, it's just a text.
2: Yeah, so I texted her and I said, a bad storm is coming and your garage door is open.
1: And I did see, I don't know if I told you this, I did see this older lady. She was walking her dog and the dog was kind of looking in the garage. And then the lady was kind of looking in the garage, and she could have been stealing stuff.
2: Mm-hmm. Oh, no.
1: No, I know. She's a very sweet lady. She didn't steal anything. But I just thought,
3: always the ones you don't expect.
1: Right? Okay. She could have walked up there and, taken something.
2: Well,
1: but anyway, so I was like, should you text her? Because I don't want them to think that we're just all up in their business. But if it starts raining, there's a lot of stuff
2: really
1: in the garage
2: windy too.
1: That could get wet. So were we nosy neighbors?
2: Well, she texted me back, and she's like, oh, my gosh, please. And she told me how to close it.
3: Uh-huh.
2: So I ran across the street and I closed it and I showed her a picture of her garage door closed with little thumbs up. And she's like, oh my God, thank you. We're having senior moments. And I wrote back, yeah, I had those myself.
1: Oh, yeah.
3: Same.
1: Sally was like, Mo had like 7 of those on the show today. So.
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1: Hey, good morning, and thanks for kicking off your day with us. We appreciate that. We were talking about this a few minutes ago. Last night, we looked outside. We were looking outside because
2: the weather was getting really bad.
1: I mean, we could hear the thunder. The sky looked very black.
2: At first, we were looking out the back windows, and then I went to the front of the house, and I looked out the front windows, and I was like, oh my gosh, it's even worse over here. The sky was even darker.
1: Mm-hmm.
2: And then Mo walked over, and he goes, our neighbor's garage door's wide open.
1: And no cars were at home. But they do have kids, and I thought maybe one of the kids, you know, are at home. But if not, and it starts raining and pouring, all the stuff in their garage is going to get wet. So, and Sally's like, well, should I text her? And I'm like, I don't know. Are we being nosy? Because are they going to get a text from you? And it's like, okay, look, I know the door's up. Leave us alone, you know.
3: Well, if they felt that way, they would have just sent a middle finger emoji. That's what I would have did.
2: Well, they didn't. She texted me right back and said, oh, no.
1: Turns out nobody was at home.
2: No, we forgot to shut the door. And she gave me instructions on how to shut it. And I ran across the street and I shut it for her. And I let her know. And she was very thankful.
3: No one's ever going to be mad about a text.
1: Okay. This is Rhea. Rhea, you've done this before?
4: I've actually called my neighbors at 11 o'clock at night to tell them that their garage door is up. That's just a neighborly thing to do.
2: Well, we've done that before with these same neighbors when we leave for work in the morning, because we leave really early. And I'm like, oh my gosh, their garage door is open. But now that they've told me how to shut it, I think I would just shut it for them.
1: Yeah.
4: Absolutely. Yeah. I mean, that's just a good thing. I'd want somebody to tell me if mine was open.
2: Yeah, especially if you're not home and they weren't home.
1: But if they keep leaving it up, I mean, they've got some nice stuff in there that I like to get my hands on. Like a nice bike and some golf clubs.
4: Well, scope it out, though. See what they've got. You guys have a great day.
1: You too, Rhea. Bye.
2: Bye, Rhea.
4: Love you guys. Bye.
2: Love you back. Bye.
1: I'm sure they won't notice their jet ski is missing. The wave runner that they have in there. If it's sitting in our driveway or in our garage, it's like, oh, well, that's
2: never
1: who took
2: notice
1: it.
2: That, right?
1: Oh, you guys left your door up again. I think I'll just take this wave runner.
3: Just send them a text about it.
1: Yeah.
3: You'd be all right.
1: By the way, I'm taking your wave runner, but I will shut the door when I'm done.
3: That's right.
1: Pilfering through your garage.
3: That's neighborly behavior.
1: Yeah.

0: And now, more with Mo and Sally.
1: Mo and Sally Morning Show. Thanks for kicking off your day with us. Put this up on Facebook on the Mo and Sally Morning Show Facebook page. Fun survey. I'm blank years old. But the thing is, you have to describe how old you are using something other than your actual age. I started things off by saying, I'm two separate car keys years old. Because, you know, back in the day, and we talked about this a couple of weeks ago, you had to have two separate car keys, one that would unlock the doors and the trunk, and then one that would actually start the car.
2: Now, that sounds like the Stone Ages to me, because I ain't never even heard of that.
1: It's been a while.
3: Well, our friend Karen even added to that, that she's also... There was a button on the floorboard to turn on your high beams old.
1: Yes. You remember that, Curtis?
2: Nope.
1: To the left of the brake, there was a button on the floor.
3: Usually it was silver.
1: Yes.
3: And it was click, click, click, click, and that was your high beam.
1: Yeah. They didn't have the high beams on the dash or the steering wheel. You would take your foot and tap on that to turn your high beams on. Yeah.
2: You back in my day and really hard right now.
1: I'm sorry that I'm back in your day really hard right now. I said I'm also floppy disk old, and Valerie in the comments said, Mo, I hope your disk is no longer floppy. So
2: I hear it gets floppier as you age.
1: Yeah, yeah. We've got some great comments on there, though.
3: Lori on our Facebook says, I'm avocado kitchen appliances old and wind up Mickey Mouse watch.
1: Yes.
2: I had one of those, the Mickey Mouse watches.
3: A wind-up?
2: Mm-hmm.
1: Mayor says, I'm Boris and Natasha old.
2: Oh, that's a Bullwinkle.
3: Yes.
1: That's right. Did they have their own show, though?
2: I don't know.
3: Weren't they characters on Bullwinkle?
1: Yeah. I don't know. Darcy's...
2: Why can't I think of the other thing's name besides Bullwinkle? I can't think...
1: Rocky and Bullwinkle.
3: Rocky and Bullwinkle. Okay, yeah.
1: Let's see. John says, I'm adjust the rabbit ears.
2: Speaking of antennas.
1: Yeah. Darcy says, I'm VHS old. That's not that old, actually.
3: Yeah.
1: Bear says, I'm also only dialing 5 numbers on the phone old.
2: That used to be a thing?
3: I never went through that.
1: Yeah, I did. Back in the day, only 5 numbers.
3: Don't remember that at all.
1: Yeah, Bear, you old. Sorry,
2: you're not
1: Bear.
2: You're supposed to use this to shame nobody.
1: I'm not trying to shame him, but man, you old. Michael says, I'm used a paper map to navigate old. Yeah.
3: Oh, yeah, been there.
2: I like Mary's. I'm air raid under the desk, school drills old.
1: Oh, gosh, wow. Yeah. Remember that when you had to get under the desk at school?
3: No, we never did those.
1: You never did that, Sally?
3: No.
1: Oh, yeah, they would sound that horn.
3: No.
1: And you would have to crawl under the desk.
2: They'd be like, if something happened, it's going to save you.
1: Yeah, the desk is going to protect you.
3: That flimsy old desk that's like older than the hills, that'll protect you.
1: I'm safe under here. The ceiling's barely not going to cave in on me. I'm all good.
3: Barely hold my books.
1: Right. It tumps over if you know. Oh, that's fantastic. All right. So that's the survey we have going on this morning. I'm blank years old, but use something other than your age to describe how old you are.
3: Yeah.
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1: Hey, good morning, everybody. Thanks for kicking off your day with us. We appreciate that. I'm blank years old is what we're doing this morning. But don't use the actual number. Just use something else to describe how old you are. I am looking on the Mo and Sally Morning Show Facebook page. Let's see. Kathy says, I'm hang the washed clothes outside on a clothesline old.
2: Oh, I'm right there with you.
1: And wash all the dishes in the sink old.
2: Mm-hmm.
1: Bear says, I still do that.
3: Yeah, we know that.
1: Yeah, because we've seen pictures of his drawers hanging out on the clothesline. Yeah, Donna says, I'm non-electric typewriter old. Oh, we had one of those. Did you guys have an old typewriter?
2: My dad did.
1: Wasn't electric?
2: No, it was not. Vicky says on Facebook Live, I'm no child seat in the car days old.
1: Oh, yeah. We didn't have a child seat.
2: And I'm wall phone with a long cord. Oh, yeah. In our kitchen, we have one of those wall phones, and the cord, you could walk like halfway across the house. The cord was so long.
1: That was a thing back in, you know, when I was a kid.
2: Yeah, yeah.
1: We had a fairly long cord, but I remember the Hunters. One street over had one that they could walk practically all over their house because his dad worked for the phone company.
2: And
1: so he had this really long cord, and it was cord envy.
2: Yeah.
3: No, you still got it, apparently.
1: Yeah.
3: Because you really got passionate about that.
1: I did get a little passionate about that, didn't I?
2: Yeah, and on the text, John says, I'm shag carpet wood paneling old.
1: Oh, yeah, we had both.
3: And Jeff also says that he's the child is the remote for the TV old.
1: Oh, yeah.
2: I was that child.
1: I was that child, too.
2: That's Jeff and Wellington.
1: Hey, boy, get up and, get up and turn and All in the Family on.
2: We had a total of three channels. Sometimes we could get PBS, so every now and then we had four channels.
1: Yeah, we had about four channels at my house, too.
2: Yeah.
1: Curtis, does that give you anxiety?
3: No, I used to live that life.
1: You did?
3: I used to be obsessed with the knobs on those TVs.
1: Oh, wow.
3: Yeah, and putting foil on the antennas. I used to love doing all that.
1: Oh, yeah.
2: Huh.
1: How old are you? This is Big Dave in Lake Worth.
4: I am going to the TV and moving the rabbit ears or the antenna to get a program on the TV old.
3: And you also call TV shows programs old, too.
4: You guys have a wonderful day. We love you, and everybody else loves you, too.
1: Oh, well, thank you, Big Dave.
3: Appreciate you, Big Dave. You have a good day.
2: Hi, Mo and Sally Show. Who's this?
5: Joanne from Wellington.
1: Joanne, how old are you?
5: I am party line phone old, and color TV was just three colors on a plastic screen you hold in front of the TV. Oh.
2: Whoa.
1: Ooh.
5: I am a dinosaur.
3: Plastic. Hold up. Plastic screen. Let me go ahead and Google.
1: Never knew about plastic that.
2: I didn't either.
3: Screen. Wow. Color TV.
5: Phones were only party lines, and the TV, if you wanted color TV, you had a screen that had red, blue, and yellow on it.
3: Oh, I'm looking at this right now. Wow. I've never seen this before in my life.
2: Oh. Wow. Thank you.
5: You're welcome. Have a good day.
3: You too.
2: Bye.
1: Bye. Mm. Let's see.
3: She told me about something with that one. That was crazy.
2: I never heard of that either.
1: I didn't know that one either. Kim on Facebook Live says, no, this is on the Mo and Sally page. I am AOL dial-up old. Oh.
2: Yeah.
3: Stop. That's trauma.
1: That is. I can't listen to that. How old are you, but use something other than your age to describe how old you are?
2: I'm the milkman old.
1: We had one, too. Where the milkman would come and deliver, set the milk on your doorstep.
2: Well, we had like a little box that he would put it in on the doorstep.
1: We did not. You had to be home.
3: I always thought that was something the sitcoms just made up.
2: No, nope. But I will tell you, I'm not milk in a jar old. It was still in a. It was in the cardboard container.
1: How am I older than you then? Because we had the
2: glass,
1: jars, the glass jars of milk that he would leave on the doorstep.
2: Well,
1: yeah. Curtis, don't look at me like that. You know I'm old.

0: more with Mo and Sally.
1: Well, good morning there, brother man.
2: Hey, good morning, and thank you so much for kicking off your day with the Mo and Sally Morning Show. Fun survey we're doing. I put this up on the Mo and Sally Morning Show Facebook page. I'm blank years old, but you use something other than your actual age to tell how old you are. And I love this one from Peter on our Facebook page. He says, I'm got a gift at the gas station when you filled it up with high test old.
3: Whoa. For real?
2: Remember that?
3: And saying high test, I know that's old because my stepdad say that, and I always call him old when he say that.
4: High test.
2: Mm-hmm. High test. But yeah, you would get like, I know we got glasses. You could get a set of glasses. So, you know, my mom would go there and fill up, or my dad would go there, and she'd be like, Ralph, did you get the glass? Because you filled up.

0: So like drinking glasses.
1: Drinking glasses. And you would go and you'd get the whole set. All proud and everything.
2: Oh, wow.
1: Yeah. And maybe friends would come over and it's like, oh, okay, so I see you go to Mobil to get your gas.
2: That's cool.
1: Yeah. Yeah, that's back in the day. And also remember back when you used to put the gas behind the license plate? That's where the gas cap was, behind the license plate. Above the back bumper.
2: I do remember seeing those cars, yep.
1: And this is one of my favorites here from Facebook. Melissa says, it's 10 p.m. Do you know where your children are? Years old.
2: That's a good one.
1: Oh, that's one of the best. We had that in Dallas. It was a PSA, and it would play every night on TV.
3: It's 10 p.m. Do you know where your children are?
4: Wow, really?
1: I always wondered if somebody was sitting there going, damn, I don't know where my kid is. It's 10 o'clock.
4: It's 10 o'clock at night.
1: I have no idea.
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7: Good Wednesday morning. I'm CBS 12 StormTrack meteorologist Michael Ehrenberg. Out the door, we have fair skies, and we'll be looking at a mix of sun and clouds for today. 50% chance for wider coverage of showers and thunderstorms, especially from midday on into the afternoon and evening. And some storms could be locally heavy. Afternoon highs in the low 90s with heat indexes, again, in the triple digit.
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25: 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Kylian Mbappe with a 2-goal performance that made World Cup history.
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25: 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Meanwhile, tonight, the U.S. is back at it, facing Bosnia-Herzegovina in the round of 32.
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0: 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We do love our 4th of July celebrations here in the United States of America. So much so between the food, the decoration, perhaps the travel, the fireworks, the get-togethers, looking at almost $9 billion spent on the 4th of July festivities alone. That is a lot of hot dogs and sparklers.
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win your share of the $250K USA giveaway, $2,500. That keyword's coming up at 11 o'clock right here as the variety continues on today's Cool 105.5.

The Goo Goo Dolls, probably more popular than ever, coming to the Hard Rock in Hollywood on August 25th. Hope you're having a wonderful Wednesday, July 1st. Almost halfway through the week and heading into the holiday weekend here on today's Cool 105.5. It's Lady A.

Dancing our way through a Wednesday. Thanks for enjoying the music on today's Cool 105.5. They had to cancel their recent Paris show due to extreme heat.

0: Maroon 5 and Girls Like You on a Wednesday morning here on today's Cool 105.5. July 1st today. You know what this is? The halfway point to the year. Downhill to New Year's now. Whoa.
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A little taste of what you can expect tonight at the Kaseya Center. Shakira is just down south. She's got so much going on right now, too. Two nights there. Whenever, wherever, it is today's Cool 105.5.

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After all that holiday food and drink and fun, we'll get through it together. The Bengals and Manic Monday on today's Cool 105.5.

excited to say Michael Stipe, REM lead singer, is working on some solo music. He just performed on the Jimmy Fallon show not too long ago. Still sounds great. Losing My Religion on today's Cool 105.5.

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1: Summer season is upon us, a great time to get some things tackled during the longer summer days. 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

0: She works right alongside you. 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

0: Thanks for hanging out on a Wednesday afternoon and enjoying the variety here with me, Jana. Today's Cool 105.5 continues with Alex Warren. Here's Ordinary.
1: They say the holy water's watered down, and this town's lost its faith. Our colors will fade eventually, so if our time is running out, day after day, we'll make the mundane a masterpiece. Oh my, my, oh my, my love, I take one look at you, you're taking me out.

0: Thank you for enjoying more variety from the 80s to now. It's today's Cool 105.5. It's all about finding a good sale these days. And July is going to bring some good stuff around because things have just been so expensive, yeah?
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Here's Halo.

0: Beyonce and Halo. It is today's Cool 105.5. So how is this 4th of July going to be different than last year's, Kara?
1: Oh, God, this year's going to be so much better. Last year, my roommate and I watched fireworks from the roof, and they were, like, all dispersed because no one had a set firework.
0: Right.
1: And this year, I get to go home and see my family and see the big fireworks.
0: Yeah.
1: It's going to be great.
0: It is going to be great. 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

From the 80s to now, that is a lot of music to choose from. So thanks for enjoying that with me, Jetta, here. Now, I remember seeing this video when it first came out, MTV Generation, right? She's walking down the street, city sidewalks, stilettos, making it look easy. I still can't do that. Here's Tina Turner, What's Love Got to Do with It?

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0: Music. Keeping your Wednesday moving here on today's Cool 105.5. Camping can be a lot of fun, but it also puts you right out there with Mother Nature. And sometimes some weird things happen, right, Kim?
1: We heard this rustling, and it was a skunk.
0: Oh, no.
1: And he had a cup stuck on its head. It was like ice cream cup, you know?
0: Uh-huh.
1: And I didn't want him to spray me, but he was going to die if I didn't pull it off him.
0: Yeah.
1: So I was like, don't spray me. And I pulled the cup off his head, and he like popped out, looked at me, and was like, ah! And luckily, he did not spray any of us and ran away.
0: Oh, that's good, because to have all that stink on you all the way out there camping, that was not going to go well.
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0: She knows about your shopping addiction. 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
0: Hey, that's what I was going to say. 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

0: Beach Boys. Seems fitting this time of year. Hey, it's Jana with you on today's Cool 105.5. I tell you, sometimes just driving in traffic, like you can feel that road rage kind of like bubbling up. How do you get around it now?
1: Ever since I had kids, I've learned to curb my anger while I'm in the car.
0: Yeah.
1: I still definitely get angry, but I don't yell and curse anymore. I don't want to do that in front of my babies.
0: Which is smart, because the first time they repeat and do it after you do it, yeah, that's an eye-opener. May have happened to me.
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0: Thank you for spending your Wednesday afternoon here enjoying the music on today's Cool 105.5. July is National Ice Cream Month. Go ahead and splurge on your faves, but do you put something interesting in yours, Anne?
1: Popcorn.
0: Ooh.
1: My Rocky Road. Oh. I know, it sounds really bizarre.
0: Oh, wait, you're breaking up.
1: The texture is just so perfect.
0: Mm-hmm.
1: It's not too crunchy, yeah. But it has some, like, bounce and some texture in your mouth. And then with the, like,
0: yeah.
1: You know, the marshmallows and the chocolate. Very good. I highly recommend it.
0: Okay, popcorn and Rocky Road ice cream. Very interesting.
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Well, Ed Sheeran has kicked off his North American Loop Tour. 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

0: Thank you for enjoying the music here with me, Jana, on today's Cool 105.5. July is National Ice Cream Month, and I'm always curious, what's your favorite flavor? Do you put any weird toppings on it? Like, how do you do ice cream different, Nikki?
1: Potato chip.
0: Oh.
1: Salty and crunchy. It's that whole, like, salt and sweet combo thing. It's why people eat M&M's with their popcorn.
0: Yeah.
1: It's a salty-sweet combo.
0: Oh, I agree. I do the M&M's and the popcorn, but potato chips in my ice cream. Okay. I'm intrigued.
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Shania has a new album on the way, will be released July 24th. And now that July is here, Romantics coming to town with Christopher Cross and Toto. Shows July 31st here in West Palm. 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

Ahead of the holiday weekend, Delray Beach police will run a DUI enforcement operation, and it starts tomorrow night right after work at 6 p.m. It'll go until 2 a.m., where officers will be out keeping impaired drivers off the road, reminding everyone to plan a safe ride home. 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

0: hoping it's only one more day of work for you before the holiday weekend arrives. Friday is the federal holiday, no mail, and most banks will be closed. Good afternoon. Welcome to July. It's Jody, and today's cool at 105.5. 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

More variety from the 80s to now on today's Cool 105.5. Alanis Morissette performing on the 4th of July, but not here in the U.S. She's doing this major show in London.

The Miley Cyrus official Barbie doll is out, complete with a leather jacket and those big sunglasses. It's available. You can get it at Amazon, Walmart, Target, and the Mattel website. It's more variety.

I can't even imagine what it feels like to be a millionaire. There are multi-millions up for grabs in the lottery this week. Mega Millions jackpot for Friday night. That's up to $542 million. And tonight's Powerball drawing is up to $375 million. Good luck if you play. 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
11: 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Head coach Mauricio Pochettino says the team knows it's do or die.
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Gearing up for a fun 4th of July weekend. Hi there, it's Jody on Cool at 105.5. Looking forward to Nimrods. That is the movie based on Green Day. Hits theaters coming up in August.

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all these years later. And that song back on top of the charts, number one on the Billboard's monthly top TV songs chart. That's thanks to its appearance in the series finale of Amazon Prime's The Boys. More variety for the workday. 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

0: More Workday Variety with Rihanna on the Today's Cool 105.5. Hope it's a good Wednesday for you. Hey there, it's Jody. There are plenty of deals to start the new month as America celebrates our 250th Burger King. They are offering loyalty members a Whopper Jr. for only $2.50. 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

very happy one to you from Cool 105.5. So for the new month in theaters today, it's Minions and Monsters. Kids will love that. Of course, the 4th on Friday, Sunday, National Bikini Day, and National Fried Chicken Day is on the 6th.

0: Melissa could not be happier. 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
1: $2,500. Oh, that's amazing. 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
0: You're very welcome.
1: I'm shaking. I don't know how to respond. I'm in awe. 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Wow. 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
0: You're very welcome. Enjoy your fourth. There's another $2,500 up for grabs with that next keyword. It's the 250K USA giveaway. When you're sure of the cash, with that keyword coming up at 5 on Cool 105.5.

0: 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Hi there, it's Jody, and 4th of July coming up this weekend. There is so much to do. Celebrations everywhere around the Palm Beaches, including this one in Lake Worth. This sounds like so much fun. It is the Lake Worth Beach 4th of July celebration happening at Bryant Park on Saturday. Starts at noon with the Great American Raft Race, and it concludes at 9 p.m. with a big fireworks show.
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6: I'm Chief Meteorologist Greg Rule with CBS 12 News. For the remainder of your Wednesday afternoon, expecting a decent chance for isolated showers and thunderstorms, mainly in our inland zones. It'll be hot and humid with upper 80s and lower to mid 90s across the viewing area. Overnight morning lows on your Thursday falling into the mid to upper 70s with afternoon highs returning to the lower 90s.
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The Michael biopic, now the highest grossing one of all time, has brought in almost $1 billion. Alicia Keys delivered very heartfelt tribute at the memorial service for Clive Davis. She said she will always love him. 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

0: Thanks for hanging out with us on The Drive Home. It's more variety. On today's Cool 105.5, hi there, it's Jody looking for free family fun for the 4th. Well, you may want to go to Boynton Beach. They are throwing a waterfront 4th with red, white, and blue at Intracoastal Park. 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
24: More variety from the

Happy birthday wishes going out to Liv Tyler, Steven's daughter. She is 49 today. Remember when she was 17, she starred in the Aerosmith video, Poor Crazy. All right, these guys, Journey. They're doing one South Florida show. That's in Sunrise in October. It's Cool 105.5.

Was your office empty-ish today? It was around here. I think a lot of people took the whole week off to enjoy the holiday. Listen, this summer we're sending you to Universal Orlando Resort. I mean, when was the last time you were there? Been a long time for me. 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

0: Well, variety from the 80s to now, Cool 105.5. You heading out of town? More than 72 million Americans expected to travel this week, making it one of the busiest travel periods in recent history. Now, most of us, about 85%, will travel by car. You want to be extra careful on the roadways, and we have to take care of our pets ahead of the 4th. I mean, we know most dogs are terrified of the sound of fireworks. Make sure you keep them inside and safe.
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0: The Michael biopic, highest grossing biopic of all time. It's more variety on it. Today's Cool 105.5. Hi there, it's Jody, and it has been confirmed that a part two is in development. Now, if you're ready to kick off the holiday weekend today a little early, you need a cocktail, you could celebrate America's 250th anniversary at Applebee's. They are doing their patriotic duty, bringing back the $1 margarita. It's the Dollarita for the entire month of July, started today.
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0: More variety on Today's Cool 105.5. I think this is going to be so much fun. Can't wait to watch Madonna co-headlining the first ever FIFA World Cup final halftime show, July 19th.
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0: The anticipation's almost over. 2 days away from the release of Madonna's new dance album, Confessions 2, out on Friday. Hi, it's Jody. Cool 105.5. You're going to be grilling dogs for 4th of July weekend. A new study looked at our favorite hot dogs. All right, so the first one, top of the list, Oscar Mayer, the jumbo beef. After that, Kirkland, then Ballpark Angus, Hebrew National, Sugardale, and then my favorite, Nathan's. I think they are the best. Have a good night. Catch up with you again tomorrow at 3 on Cool.
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0: This is today's Cool 105.5. More variety from the 80s to now. Got my TV on up here in the studio and wearing my red, white, and blue, but I'm very envious if you're getting out with friends to watch Team USA tonight. I'm thinking old Shays is already probably packed to the doors. 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